Yeah. 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I can't lie to you, girl, I feel gross. Hit the strip, now I'm throwing up. Now I'm throwing up.

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0: Step by step from town to town. Sweet like justice,
1: karma is the queen.
0: Karma takes all my friends to the summit. Karma is the guy on the screen.

0: Papi.
1: Like one specific human trait like a woman could have. What would you like in a woman?
2: Kind and Latina.
3: En todas partes. Ponte. Exa FM 91.9.